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0: It's new from Kenny Chesney called Carry On. His next set of Sphere dates in Las Vegas are coming soon. June 19th and 20th, the 24th, 26th, and 27th. And then he's got Sphere dates in July. July 1st, 8th, 10th, and 11th.
1: Quite a bit of cloudiness as we head through the overnight hours. Isolated showers or thunderstorms, low to mid-70s, a light westerly breeze. Partly sunny with isolated showers or storms. Sunday's high temperatures 86 to 90. Partly cloudy skies 71 to 75 on Sunday night. And partly sunny with isolated showers or thunderstorms 88 to 92 on Monday. This is meteorologist Russ Murley with precision weather for St. Augustine Country 106.3.
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0: Ella Langley, Morgan Wall, and it's called I Can't Love You Anymore. Let's check some entertainment history for the 30th of May when it comes to our favorite movies. Oh, wow, it was on this day in 2003 we had a double feature. The Italian Job was remade, starring Marky Mark and his Funky Bunch. Finding Nemo, great family movie, also debuted the 30th of May, 2003. Maleficent, it made its debut the 30th of May, 2014. And that is entertainment history for today.
1: Quite a bit of cloudiness as we head through the overnight hours. Isolated showers or thunderstorms, 70 to 74. A light westerly breeze. Partly sunny with isolated showers or storms Sunday, 86 to 90. Partly cloudy, low to mid-70s Sunday night. And partly sunny with isolated showers or thunderstorms, 88 to 92 on Monday. 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This is meteorologist Russ Murley with Precision Weather for St. Augustine Country 106.3.
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0: She sings about beautiful things. It's Megan Maroney and her latest. Now, you can do some internet searching and see the maid of honor speech she gave at her friend's wedding a couple weekends ago. She also sang him a song. You can check out those performances online. Just got to search a little bit. Dasha, Josh Turner, George Burge's new one, Ride, Ride, Ride, straight ahead.
1: Quite a bit of cloudiness as we head through the overnight hours. Isolated showers or thunderstorms, low to mid-70s, a light westerly breeze. Partly sunny with isolated showers or storms. Sunday's high temperatures 86 to 90. Partly cloudy skies 71 to 75 on Sunday night. And partly sunny with isolated showers or thunderstorms 88 to 92 on Monday. This is meteorologist Russ Murley with Precision Weather for St. Augustine Country 106.3.
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0: She got her start on TikTok, making fancy coffee drinks while singing 90s country tunes. Alexandra Kay with a new track. It's called Straight for the Heart. My name is John Glenn. Welcome to the weekend. Thank you for being here. Here's a fun fact for you. Now, a cumulus cloud is that big puffy cloud. Kind of looks like a cotton ball in the sky. The average cumulus cloud weighs a shade over 1 million pounds.
1: Quite a bit of cloudiness as we head through the overnight hours. Isolated showers or thunderstorms, 70 to 74. A light westerly breeze. Partly sunny with isolated showers or storms Sunday, 86 to 90. Partly cloudy, low to mid-70s Sunday night. And partly sunny with isolated showers or thunderstorms, 88 to 92 on Monday. 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This is meteorologist Russ Murley with Precision Weather for St. Augustine Country 106.3.
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0: all four of those country stars, we're talking Tim McGraw, Eric Church, Hardy, and Morgan Wallen, were in the studio at the same time to sing that song. A lot of times that does not happen. They're in separate studios, recording their tracks at different times, but for that song, they were all there. MacArthur, from Tim, from The Chief, from Hardy, from Morgan Wallen. Ella Langley, her new one, Be Her, one of my favorite new songs on the radio. Also got the new Dan and Shay tracks, some Thomas Rhett music on the way.
1: Quite a bit of cloudiness as we head through the overnight hours. Isolated showers or thunderstorms, low to mid-70s, a light westerly breeze. Partly sunny with isolated showers or storms. Sunday's high temperatures 86 to 90. Partly cloudy skies 71 to 75 on Sunday night. And partly sunny with isolated showers or thunderstorms 88 to 92 on Monday. This is meteorologist Russ Murley with Precision Weather for St. Augustine Country 106.3.
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0: A new voice in country music. It's Zach John King with Get to Drinkin'. Good stuff there. My name is John Glenn. Thank you for being here this weekend. Now, in my house, Saturday mornings are reserved for cleaning, okay? Laundry, getting the trash kind of ready, stuff like that. It's been a week, so the toilets need to be cleaned, various things like that. Vacuuming, yada, yada, yada. Okay, so there was a recent survey, and 1,200 people were in this survey. What is the least favorite chore that you do while cleaning the house? So when you talk about cleaning your house, it could be various things. It could be the dishes. It could be the laundry. It could be sweeping the floor, things like that, okay? What's your least favorite chore? According to this survey, the least favorite was dusting and organizing the bedrooms.
1: Quite a bit of cloudiness as we head through the overnight hours. Isolated showers or thunderstorms, 70 to 74. A light westerly breeze. Partly sunny with isolated showers or storms Sunday, 86 to 90. Partly cloudy, low to mid-70s Sunday night. And partly sunny with isolated showers or thunderstorms, 88 to 92 on Monday. 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This is meteorologist Russ Murley with Precision Weather for St. Augustine Country 106.3.
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0: New from Dustin Lynch. It's called Easy to Love. My name is John Glenn. Thank you for joining us this weekend. The duo Low Cash, Gretchen Wilson's signature song. Corey Kent will get help from Coe Wetzel here in just a moment. And here's a healthy habit to think about before checking your phone when you wake up in the morning. Step outside for just a short amount of time. We're talking 30 seconds. Get that fresh air. Get some morning light. It can be on the porch, your sidewalk, your backyard. Just get outside. That fresh air, that morning light will start to wake up your system. It's a small shift that will keep your morning moving forward.
1: Quite a bit of cloudiness as we head through the overnight hours. Isolated showers or thunderstorms, low to mid-70s, a light westerly breeze. Partly sunny with isolated showers or storms. Sunday's high temperatures 86 to 90. Partly cloudy skies 71 to 75 on Sunday night. And partly sunny with isolated showers or thunderstorms 88 to 92 on Monday. This is meteorologist Russ Farley with Precision Weather for St. Augustine Country 106.3.
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0: a new song from Gavin Adcock. It's called Wannabe. My name is John Glenn. Thank you for joining us this weekend. Be excellent to each other.
1: Quite a bit of cloudiness as we head through the overnight hours. Isolated showers or thunderstorms, 70 to 74. A light westerly breeze. Partly sunny with isolated showers or storms Sunday, 86 to 90. Partly cloudy, low to mid-70s Sunday night. And partly sunny with isolated showers or thunderstorms, 88 to 92 on Monday. 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This is meteorologist Russ Murley with Precision Weather for St. Augustine Country 106.3.
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0: There's John Morgan and Kid Myself here on the Weekend Country Show. Thanks for listening, O'Reilly and you. And, you know, don't fall in love as she walks away. Have been there. Zach Brown coming up with Alan Jackson with that one. Also, Luke Combs right here on the Weekend Country Show.
1: Quite a bit of cloudiness as we head through the overnight hours. Isolated showers or thunderstorms, low to mid-70s, a light westerly breeze. Partly sunny with isolated showers or storms. Sunday's high temperatures 86 to 90. Partly cloudy skies 71 to 75 on Sunday night. And partly sunny with isolated showers or thunderstorms 88 to 92 on Monday. This is meteorologist Russ Murley with Precision Weather for St. Augustine Country 106.3.
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0: Graylin James and Water at a Wedding. Hey, thanks for listening to the Weekend Country Show. We got an extra long set of the best country coming up. Luke Bryan and Country, and She Knows It.
1: Quite a bit of cloudiness as we head through the overnight hours. Isolated showers or thunderstorms, 70 to 74. A light westerly breeze. Partly sunny with isolated showers or storms Sunday, 86 to 90. Partly cloudy, low to mid-70s Sunday night. And partly sunny with isolated showers or thunderstorms, 88 to 92 on Monday. It's so easy. 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This is meteorologist Russ Murley with Precision Weather for St. Augustine Country 106.3.
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0: Jason Aldean, and Don't Tell on Me. I'll tell you this, we got some great music coming your way. Stick with us all night long if you're up late working or just up late because you feel like it. Regardless, we appreciate you having us on. Tucker Wetmore and John Party on the way.
1: Quite a bit of cloudiness as we head through the overnight hours. Isolated showers or thunderstorms, low to mid-70s, a light westerly breeze, partly sunny with isolated showers or storms. Sunday's high temperatures 86 to 90. Partly cloudy skies 71 to 75 on Sunday night. And partly sunny with isolated showers or thunderstorms 88 to 92 on Monday. This is meteorologist Russ Farley with precision weather for St. Augustine Country 106.3.
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0: There's Emmy Moyen and Prayer Request. Thanks for listening. We're taking your requests and suggestions as well. Like, for example, Josh Ross. He begins an extra long set of The Best Country next, right here on the Weekend Country Show.
1: Quite a bit of cloudiness as we head through the overnight hours. Isolated showers or thunderstorms, 70 to 74. A light westerly breeze. Partly sunny with isolated showers or storms Sunday, 86 to 90. Partly cloudy, low to mid-70s Sunday night, and partly sunny with isolated showers or thunderstorms, 88 to 92 on Monday. It's so easy. 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This is meteorologist Russ Murley with Precision Weather for St. Augustine Country 106.3.
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10: 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You can do nothing about it.
9: These are the local voices.
11: It has gotten tacky. 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
9: These are the local people.
12: No law enforcement agency, hospital, Medicare will call you or email you and request financial information. 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
9: St. Augustine's local morning news. 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

0: Zach Top and South of Sanity. Zach sounds like he stepped right out of the 90s. Just love that music. That's no accident. He grew up at a family farm in Washington State, started playing bluegrass with his brothers and sisters, and when he was 7 years old, he became one of the country music's biggest traditional country successes. Coming up, more great country, including David Nail and Vincent Mason.
1: Quite a bit of cloudiness as we head through the overnight hours. Isolated showers or thunderstorms, low to mid-70s, a light westerly breeze, partly sunny with isolated showers or storms. Sunday's high temperatures 86 to 90. Partly cloudy skies 71 to 75 on Sunday night. And partly sunny with isolated showers or thunderstorms 88 to 92 on Monday. This is meteorologist Russ Murley with precision weather for St. Augustine Country 106.3.
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0: wishing you well, and we do indeed here on the Weekend Country Show. That was Vincent Mason. And coming up in just a bit, we got some Jason Aldean for you and Stephen Wilson Jr. here on the Weekend Country Show.
1: Fox News, I'm Chris DeMeo. President Trump still not decided on a peace deal with Iran.
2: I'm in no hurry. I'd like to say I'm in a hurry because, you know, gasoline prices are going to come tumbling down. But if you're going to be in a hurry, you're not going to make a good deal. And slowly but surely, we're getting, I think, what we want. And if we don't get what we want, we're going to end it a different way.
1: The president on Fox's My View with Lara Trump. Anti-ICE protesters continue outside a detention center in New Jersey.
3: They have not been running this facility well. They have not been running it competently. They have been increasing tensions in a way that's not helpful to public safety. This is not what we believe in here in New Jersey. We are doing our job. We are keeping the public safe.
1: The governor, Mikey Sherrill. The final two victims found of this week's implosion of a Washington State paper mill. 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

0: Stephen Wilson Jr. It's called Gary. And an extra long set of the best country coming your way. And into next hour, we'll tell you what's trending as well here over this weekend. And Morgan Wallen is on the way next.
1: Quite a bit of cloudiness as we head through the overnight hours. Isolated showers or thunderstorms, 70 to 74. A light westerly breeze. Partly sunny with isolated showers or storms Sunday, 86 to 90. Partly cloudy, low to mid-70s Sunday night, and partly sunny with isolated showers or thunderstorms, 88 to 92 on Monday. It's so easy. 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This is meteorologist Russ Murley with Precision Weather for St. Augustine Country 106.3.
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0: 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On the way in just a bit, speaking of traveling, it's Ride, Ride, Ride with George Burge and Luke Bryan coming up, and Carrie Underwood too, here on the Weekend Country Show.
1: Quite a bit of cloudiness as we head through the overnight hours. Isolated showers or thunderstorms, low to mid-70s, a light westerly breeze, partly sunny with isolated showers or storms. Sunday's high temperatures 86 to 90. Partly cloudy skies 71 to 75 on Sunday night. And partly sunny with isolated showers or thunderstorms 88 to 92 on Monday. This is meteorologist Russ Murley with Precision Weather for St. Augustine Country 106.3.
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0: George Burge and Luke Bryan, thanks for listening to the Weekend Country Show. I'm Phil O'Reilly. Here's what's trending this weekend. Sports world buzzing with the NBA and NHL playoffs continuing to heat up with championship hopes on the line. Fans glued to every game. Entertainment, summer concert season officially underway with country stars and major touring acts packing venues across the country. Music fans are already snapping up tickets for some of the biggest shows of the summer. And if you're traveling this weekend, you're not alone. Airports and highways remain busy as vacation season kicks into high gear. Millions of Americans taking advantage of warmer weather and summer getaways. Although it's quite spendy these days. That's a look at what's trending here on the Weekend Country Show.
1: Fox News, I'm Chris DeMeo. President Trump's still not decided on a peace deal with Iran.
2: I'm in no hurry. I'd like to say I'm in a hurry because, you know, gasoline prices are going to come tumbling down. But if you're going to be in a hurry, you're not going to make a good deal. And slowly but surely, we're getting, I think, what we want. And if we don't get what we want, we're going to end it a different way.
1: The president on Fox's My View with Lara Trump. Anti-ICE protesters continue outside a detention center in New Jersey.
3: They have not been running this facility well. They have not been running it competently. They have been increasing tensions in a way that's not helpful to public safety. This is not what we believe in here in New Jersey. We are doing our job. We are keeping the public safe.
1: The governor, Mikey Sherrill. The final two victims found this week's implosion of a Washington State paper mill. 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

0: Kane Brown, and it's called Woman. 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
1: Quite a bit of cloudiness as we head through the overnight hours. Isolated showers or thunderstorms, 70 to 74, a light westerly breeze. Partly sunny with isolated showers or storms Sunday, 86 to 90. Partly cloudy, low to mid-70s Sunday night, and partly sunny with isolated showers or thunderstorms, 88 to 92 on Monday. 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This is meteorologist Russ Murley with Precision Weather for St. Augustine Country 106.3.
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0: Ellen Langley and Morgan Wallen here on the Weekend Country Show. Thanks for listening. By suggestion, we got some Dylan Scott on the way. How about some Lil Cash and Luke Combs? Hey, if I were you, I'd stick around. It's all on the way on the Weekend Country Show.
1: Quite a bit of cloudiness as we head through the overnight hours. Isolated showers or thunderstorms, low to mid-70s, a light westerly breeze, partly sunny with isolated showers or storms. Sunday's high temperatures 86 to 90. Partly cloudy skies 71 to 75 on Sunday night. And partly sunny with isolated showers or thunderstorms 88 to 92 on Monday. This is meteorologist Russ Farley with precision weather for St. Augustine Country 106.3.
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0: 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And
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0: 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We're going to go way back in the catalog in just a bit. Also, Alexandra Kay.
2: Fox News, I'm Deborah Valentine. Homeland Security says any ICE protests have been quelled outside an ICE detention center in Newark, New Jersey. An update from Fox's Jackie Abanez.
3: Video from earlier shows police deploying tear gas and flashbangs to disperse the large crowds. Several protesters were also seen being taken into custody. The scene has since calmed and the crowds have largely dispersed.
2: Newark's mayor has put in place a curfew each night from 9 p.m. to 6 a.m. within a half-mile radius of the facility. Anybody who violates it faces arrest. All 11 victims killed in Tuesday's chemical tank implosion at a packaging facility in Longview, Washington, now recovered. Cowlitz County Coroner Dana Tucker.
4: Our office immediately began preparing for what we knew would be one of the most significant tragedies our community has experienced since the eruption of Mount St. Helens.
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0: Alexandra Kay, and one of the shiny new stars in today's country world, straight for the heart. We're going straight to an extra long set of the best country. Some beautiful things in store. Megan Maroney will begin coming up next.
1: Quite a bit of cloudiness as we head through the overnight hours. Isolated showers or thunderstorms, 70 to 74, a light westerly breeze. Partly sunny with isolated showers or storms Sunday, 86 to 90. Partly cloudy, low to mid-70s Sunday night, and partly sunny with isolated showers or thunderstorms, 88 to 92 on Monday. It's so easy. 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This is meteorologist Russ Murley with Precision Weather for St. Augustine Country 106.3.
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0: Bailey Zimmerman. We're going to let you know what's trending in the world coming up this weekend. Also, Keith Urban and Dan and Shay have a new song coming up next.
1: Some scattered showers and thunderstorms through the day. Some could be heavy, otherwise partly sunny at times, and temperatures are in the upper 80s to near 90, dropping back into the low 70s as showers diminish beyond the evening, and then fire right back up tomorrow afternoon. Again, partly sunny start, high upper 80s near 90. Tuesday, more of the same, scattered showers and thunderstorms. I'm meteorologist Phil Spivak with Precision Weather on St. Augustine Country 106.3.
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0: Luke Combs and Be By You. We're happy to be by you all weekend, and thanks for taking us with you wherever you go. We have an extra long set of the best country, beginning next with Ella Langley.
1: Well, it's sunny at times. Scattered showers and thunderstorms are heavy as they flare up through the afternoon. Temperatures pushing well into the 80s. Partly cloudy, low 70s tonight as evening showers diminish. And tomorrow, partly sunny, isolated, but locally heavy showers and thunderstorms near 90. More of the same Tuesday. The threat eases up, though, as the week goes on. I'm meteorologist Phil Spivak with Precision Weather on St. Augustine Country, 106.3.
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0: Dustin Lynch, and I'm Jay Michaels. Well, New Jersey has proposed legislation that would allow people to claim up to $900 on their taxes for their pets to help cover things like vet bills and pet food. That's per pet, by the way. We have four dogs and two cats. That would be one heck of a tax break, right?
1: Some scattered showers and thunderstorms through the day. Some could be heavy, otherwise partly sunny at times, and temperatures are in the upper 80s to near 90, dropping back into the low 70s as showers diminish beyond the evening, and then fire right back up tomorrow afternoon. Again, partly sunny start, high upper 80s near 90. Tuesday, more of the same, scattered showers and thunderstorms. I'm meteorologist Phil Spivak with Precision Weather on St. Augustine Country 106.3.
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0: That's Luke Bryan, country, and she knows it.
1: Fox News, I'm Chris DeMayo. Still awaiting word from President Trump on his agreement on a peace deal with Iran that could end the war.
2: The White House says that he met with top aides for about 2 hours in the Situation Room discussing the latest of this potential deal. The president underscoring his demand that Iran can never possess a nuclear weapon.
1: Fox's Alex Hogan. Two remaining missing victims are found after this week's implosion of a paper mill plant in Washington State.
3: As of this afternoon, our office has recovered and identified all 9 missing individuals, along with one that was transported to St. John's Medical Center.
1: Cowlitz County Coroner Dana Tucker, still no word on what caused the blast. 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

0: 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I'm Jay Michaels. 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
1: Well, it's sunny at times. Scattered showers and thunderstorms are heavy as they flare up through the afternoon. Temperatures pushing well into the 80s. Partly cloudy, low 70s tonight as evening showers diminish. And tomorrow, partly sunny, isolated, but locally heavy showers and thunderstorms near 90. More of the same Tuesday. The threat eases up, though, as the week goes on. I'm meteorologist Phil Spivak with Precision Weather on St. Augustine Country 106.3.
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0: Well, we all know gas prices are expensive, and there is a list out of the states with the cheapest gas prices. Indiana topping that list.
1: Some scattered showers and thunderstorms through the day. Some could be heavy, otherwise partly sunny at times, and temperatures are in the upper 80s to near 90, dropping back into the low 70s as showers diminish beyond the evening and then fire right back up tomorrow afternoon. Again, partly sunny start, high upper 80s near 90. Tuesday, more of the same, scattered showers and thunderstorms. I'm meteorologist Phil Spivak with Precision Weather on St. Augustine Country 106.3.
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3: The first time you heard about it was at the open house. 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You can do nothing about it.
2: These are the local voices.
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5: No law enforcement agency, hospital, Medicare will call you or email you and request financial information. 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
2: St. Augustine's local morning news. 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

0: John Morgan and Kid Myself. I'm Jay Michaels. They say food poisoning on the rise because of grilling out this summer. Make sure the chicken and the hamburgers are fully cooked.
1: Well, it's sunny at times. Scattered showers and thunderstorms are heavy as they flare up through the afternoon. Temperatures pushing well into the 80s. Partly cloudy, low 70s tonight as evening showers diminish. And tomorrow, partly sunny, isolated, but locally heavy showers and thunderstorms near 90. More of the same Tuesday. The threat eases up, though, as the week goes on. I'm meteorologist Phil Spivak with Precision Weather on St. Augustine Country 106.3.
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0: Chris Jansen there, and my name is Jay Michaels. 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
1: Some scattered showers and thunderstorms through the day. Some could be heavy, otherwise partly sunny at times, and temperatures are in the upper 80s to near 90, dropping back into the low 70s as showers diminish beyond the evening, and then fire right back up tomorrow afternoon. Again, partly sunny start, high upper 80s near 90. Tuesday, more of the same, scattered showers and thunderstorms. I'm meteorologist Phil Spivak with Precision Weather on St. Augustine Country 106.3.
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0: Ashley Cook, and I'm Jay Michaels. Low Cash before that. Another long set of feel-good country on the way. Dylan Marlowe and Dylan Scott and Dustin Lynch.
1: News, I'm Paul Stevens. The U.S. continues to consider Iran's latest peace proposal as U.S. forces fired on a ship heading toward an Iranian port in violation of a U.S. blockade.
2: After issuing 20 warnings to a Gambia-flagged vessel trying to sail towards an Iranian port, a U.S. aircraft fired on the ship with a Hellfire missile, hitting the ship's engine room and disabling that vessel.
1: And that's Fox's Jeff Paul in Dubai. Two Carroll County Sheriff's deputies were fired on Friday night during a welfare check. Deputy Logan Utt died of his injuries. A massive manhunt is underway in Virginia for the alleged shooter, Michael Puckett, considered armed and dangerous.
3: U.S. Marshals are offering a $10,000 reward for information leading to his arrest.
1: And that's Fox 8's Gretchen Spengler. The second deputy was saved by his bulletproof vest. 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
8: The rednecks, the country boys, the cowboys, the beautiful cowgirls. 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

0: And welcome to the last day of May. My name is Jay Michaels. Hopefully you're enjoying your Sunday and getting ready for June to start tomorrow.
1: Partly sunny at times, scattered showers and thunderstorms are heavy as they flare up through the afternoon. Temperatures pushing well into the 80s. Partly cloudy, low 70s tonight as evening showers diminish. And tomorrow, partly sunny, isolated, but locally heavy showers and thunderstorms near 90. More of the same Tuesday. The threat eases up, though, as the week goes on. I'm meteorologist Phil Spivak with Precision Weather on St. Augustine Country, 106.3.
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0: Vincent Mason, and wish you well on this Sunday morning. I'm Jay Michaels. Thanks to Bonnie working at the gas station this morning. Got us on. She wanted to hear some Ella Langley. So we got that coming up for you next.
1: Some scattered showers and thunderstorms through the day. Some could be heavy, otherwise partly sunny at times, and temperatures are in the upper 80s to near 90, dropping back into the low 70s as showers diminish beyond the evening, and then fire right back up tomorrow afternoon. Again, partly sunny start, high upper 80s near 90. Tuesday, more of the same, scattered showers and thunderstorms. I'm meteorologist Phil Spivak with Precision Weather on St. Augustine Country 106.3.
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0: RDRK Church, Morgan Wallen and Tim McGraw. That one's called MacArthur. Good morning. I'm Jay Michaels. Dan and Shay and Tyler Hubbard on the way.
1: Will the ceasefire with Iran be extended?
2: I'm in no hurry. I'd like to say I'm in a hurry because, you know, gasoline prices are going to come tumbling down. But if you're going to be in a hurry, you're not going to make a good deal.
1: President Trump speaking to Fox News.
3: The deal would reportedly reopen the Strait of Hormuz and ease U.S. restrictions on Iranian ports and frozen assets. It would also give negotiators 60 days to iron out a longer-term agreement.
1: Fox's Jackie Ibanez at an immigration detention center in New Jersey.
4: I urge those protesting outside of Delaney Hall to bring the temperature down.
1: New Jersey's Democratic Governor Mikey Sherrill following violent clashes between ICE agents and protesters. Now there's a curfew. 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

0: Riley Green, Change My Mind. I'm Jay Michaels. Well, if you're grilling out this summer, make sure your chicken and your beef and all that's fully cooked. They say food poisoning cases already on the rise as summer creeps up on us.
1: Well, it's sunny at times. Scattered showers and thunderstorms are heavy as they flare up through the afternoon. Temperatures pushing well into the 80s. Partly cloudy, low 70s tonight as evening showers diminish. And tomorrow, partly sunny, isolated, but locally heavy showers and thunderstorms near 90. More of the same Tuesday. The threat eases up, though, as the week goes on. I'm meteorologist Phil Spivak with Precision Weather on St. Augustine Country 106.3.
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We're getting just a bit tipsy with Shaboozy. It's a bar song. We got Chris Young coming up, Morgan Wallen, Scotty McCurry for you too, and the latest from Low Cash Now. It's Wrong Hearts.

0: Wrapping up a doubleheader of shows this weekend in the Mile High City, Denver, Colorado. It's Morgan Wallen and Don't Me as he continues on his Still the Problem tour. Next weekend in the Steel City, Pittsburgh, Pennsylvania, Scotty McCreary and Tucker Wetmore are coming up here next.
1: Some scattered showers and thunderstorms through the day. Some could be heavy, otherwise partly sunny at times, and temperatures are in the upper 80s to near 90, dropping back into the low 70s as showers diminish beyond the evening, and then flare right back up tomorrow afternoon. Again, partly sunny start, high upper 80s near 90. Tuesday, more of the same, scattered showers and thunderstorms. I'm meteorologist Phil Spivak with Precision Weather on St. Augustine Country 106.3.
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0: And carry on he does. It's Kenny Chesney wrapping things up in the studio right now on what will be his 20th album. The release date and the title of the collection yet to be announced as he heads into another residency later this year in Vegas. Corey Kent and Co Wetzel are coming up next for you.
1: Partly sunny at times, scattered showers and thunderstorms are heavy as they flare up through the afternoon, temperatures pushing well into the 80s. Partly cloudy, low 70s tonight as evening showers diminish. And tomorrow, partly sunny, isolated, but locally heavy showers and thunderstorms near 90. More of the same Tuesday. The threat eases up, though, as the week goes on. I'm meteorologist Phil Spivak with Precision Weather on St. Augustine Country, 106.3.
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0: It's BYU from Luke Combs on his My Kind of Saturday Night Tour. Green Bay, Wisconsin a couple of weekends ago, setting attendance records for the highest attendance for a single artist concert in the stadium's history. He's north of the border this weekend in Montreal, wrapping up a couple of shows this weekend, and he'll be in Toronto next week. On the way, Kane Brown and Rascal Flatts.
1: Some scattered showers and thunderstorms through the day. Some could be heavy, otherwise partly sunny at times, and temperatures are in the upper 80s to near 90, dropping back into the low 70s as showers diminish beyond the evening, and then fire right back up tomorrow afternoon. Again, partly sunny start, high upper 80s near 90. Tuesday, more of the same, scattered showers and thunderstorms. I'm meteorologist Phil Spivak with Precision Weather on St. Augustine Country 106.3.
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0: It's straight for the heart from a new voice in country music. It's Alexandra Kay, who got a start early in life expressing herself creatively in writing, not only in poetry, but also writing lyrics. By the time she turned 15, 16 or so, she already had herself a talent agent. But it wasn't just music, it was softball too, a standout softball athlete in high school as well. We got some Sam Hunt and Keith Urban coming up next.
1: So, holding the line with Iran. President Trump is said to be sticking to his demands for a deal.
2: President Trump making clear the military option remains on the table if Iran doesn't sign his deal. Secretary of War Pete Hegseth traveled to Singapore, where he echoed President Trump's desire to reach an agreement with Iran.
1: Fox says Trey Yingst, Iran's top negotiator, has reportedly said there is no trust in the enemy's promises. Cracking down with a curfew outside an immigration detention center in Newark, New Jersey.
3: Vehicle access will be strictly limited to those with verified official business in the area. This curfew will remain in effect nightly from 9 p.m. to 6 a.m. until further notice.
1: Fox says Madeline Rivera, yesterday some protesters started a fire and threw fireworks. 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

0: Song released just a couple of months ago from Luke Bryan. His latest, it's Country and She Knows It, kicking off his Word on the Street tour this weekend. The first couple of shows in Guilford, New Hampshire. The concert tour will continue through the balance of the summer. Some Ella Langley and Morgan Wallen are coming up next.
1: Well, it's sunny at times. Scattered showers and thunderstorms are heavy as they flare up through the afternoon. Temperatures pushing well into the 80s. Partly cloudy, low 70s tonight as evening showers diminish. And tomorrow, partly sunny, isolated, but locally heavy showers and thunderstorms near 90. More of the same Tuesday. The threat eases up, though, as the week goes on. I'm meteorologist Phil Spivak with Precision Weather on St. Augustine Country, 106.3.
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10: The first time you heard about it was at the open house. 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You can do nothing about it.
9: These are the local voices.
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9: These are the local people.
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9: St. Augustine's local morning news. We've got you covered.

The song, A Thing of Beauty Itself. It's Megan Maroney from her album Cloud Nine and Beautiful Things. It's always approaching, turning into today and slipping away. Tomorrow, time's a-ticking. It's Justin Moore.

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0: They've been keeping a pretty low profile for a while, but now breaking the radio silence with their latest single. It's Dan and Shay, and Say So. We got some Jason Aldean coming up for you in a bit, and also Old Dominion.
1: Some scattered showers and thunderstorms through the day. Some could be heavy, otherwise partly sunny at times, and temperatures are in the upper 80s to near 90, dropping back into the low 70s as showers diminish beyond the evening, and then fire right back up tomorrow afternoon. Again, partly sunny start, high upper 80s near 90. Tuesday, more of the same, scattered showers and thunderstorms. I'm meteorologist Phil Spivak with Precision Weather on St. Augustine Country 106.3.
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1: If the circumstances were different, she'd look mighty fine, but in the arms of another man, not so much. It's Josh Ross and Hate How You Look. Coming up, some Blake Shelton.
2: Well, it's sunny at times. Scattered showers and thunderstorms are heavy as they flare up through the afternoon. Temperatures pushing well into the 80s. Partly cloudy, low 70s tonight as evening showers diminish. And tomorrow, partly sunny, isolated, but locally heavy showers and thunderstorms near 90. More of the same Tuesday. The threat eases up, though, as the week goes on. I'm meteorologist Phil Spivak with Precision Weather on St. Augustine Country 106.3.
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0: It's Ella Langley with her latest It's Be Her, a big winner at the 61st Academy of Country Music Awards, hosted by Shania Twain just a couple of weeks ago. Ella winning the Female Artist of the Year Award, as well as Artist Songwriter of the Year, and two more trophies that night. Coming up, the Zac Brown Band and Parma Lee.
1: Some scattered showers and thunderstorms through the day. Some could be heavy, otherwise partly sunny at times, and temperatures are in the upper 80s to near 90, dropping back into the low 70s as showers diminish beyond the evening, and then fire right back up tomorrow afternoon. Again, partly sunny start, high upper 80s near 90. Tuesday, more of the same, scattered showers and thunderstorms. I'm meteorologist Phil Spivak with Precision Weather on St. Augustine Country 106.3.
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0: A confidence builder, if you will, it's Chris Jansen and me and a beer in Panama Beach, Florida at the Keith Urban Show at the Gulf Coast Jam this past week. Keith Urban surprised all his fans in the audience by bringing Chris on the stage so they could jam together on Keith Urban's hit, Days Go By. We got some Randy Houser coming up and also Carrie Underwood here in just a bit for you.
1: I'm Pam Puzo. Opposing views on the Sunday shows concerning the conflict with Iran.
2: I'm looking at this with a sense of optimism, knowing that President Trump is a great deal maker. He's not going to take a bad deal. But we may be able to put something in place that will absolutely help resurrect Iran and put them in a position where they can never have a nuclear weapon.
1: Senate Republican Bill Hagerty.
3: Frankly, Iran is stronger than they were 90 days ago before this war because they've used their cheap and lethal drones not just to close the Strait of Hormuz, but to attack our partners and allies in the region.
1: Senate Democrat Chris Coons, both men appearing on Fox News Sunday. There's no treatment and no vaccine, but global health officials say five people have recovered from a rare strain of Ebola that's spreading rapidly in eastern Congo. America is listening to Fox News.
4: The country boys, the cowboys, the beautiful cowgirls. 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

0: It's Easy to Love from a guy who says he isn't easy to love, Dustin Lynch, but he says he's working on it. We got some Riley Green coming up for you here in just a bit.
1: Partly sunny at times, scattered showers and thunderstorms are heavy as they flare up through the afternoon. Temperatures pushing well into the 80s. Partly cloudy, low 70s tonight as evening showers diminish. And tomorrow, partly sunny, isolated, but locally heavy showers and thunderstorms near 90. More of the same Tuesday. The threat eases up, though, as the week goes on. I'm meteorologist Phil Spivak with Precision Weather on St. Augustine Country 106.3.
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0: St. Augustine Country 106.3. I'm Boss reminding you, St. Augustine Celebration of the Arts is kicking off June with First Friday Art Walk on June 5th downtown. 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
1: Some scattered showers and thunderstorms through the day. Some could be heavy, otherwise partly sunny at times, and temperatures are in the upper 80s to near 90, dropping back into the low 70s as showers diminish beyond the evening, and then fire right back up tomorrow afternoon. Again, partly sunny start, high upper 80s near 90. Tuesday, more of the same, scattered showers and thunderstorms. I'm meteorologist Phil Spivak with Precision Weather on St. Augustine Country 106.3.
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0: John Morgan, kid myself. I'm Bosch. Low cash is on the way next. So according to a new study, moving your body does wonders for your brain. They say think of your brain like a dirty sponge. They say when you move, even just by tensing your abs, you're basically squeezing that sponge and flushing out all the gunk that builds up during the day. Ew. Now, we knew our bodies went into cleaning mode while we sleep, but researchers found that a simple walk acts like a daytime power wash for your head, keeping you sharper than you'd be without the exercise. Yeah, okay, but if you don't exercise, you have a dirty brain then? I hate to work out. Can't I just throw my brain in the washer for a couple of minutes? Let it drip dry?
1: News. I'm Paul Stevens. President Trump is reportedly demanding some changes to the latest peace proposal reached by U.S. and Iranian negotiators. This as White House officials are warning Iran.
2: If President Trump agrees to this deal, I would tell the Iranian leaders right now, he will enforce it, and both military and economically.
1: Treasury Secretary Scott Bessent on Fox's Sunday Morning Futures. New Jersey's governor, meantime, asking for changes from the feds after more anti-ICE protests in Newark.
3: Restore visitation for families. Provide appropriate care and medical for all detainees, especially the most vulnerable. Give detainees a meaningful chance to review their cases. Stop pressuring them into signing deportation documents.
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0: That's Hardy, Eric Church, Morgan Wallen, and Tim McGraw with MacArthur. I'm Bosch, keeping you company on the Sunday. So check this out. Half of U.S. adults under 50 say they get their health or wellness information from social media influencers or podcasts. Believe it or not, among influencers, some describe themselves as healthcare professionals or coaches and entrepreneurs. Instagram dominates the influencer health space, with 86% of influencers maintaining an account there. TikTok comes in at 62% and YouTube at 45%. Yeah, so people are getting their healthcare advice from influencers. Because I know I can trust health advice from a teenager with green hair and 15 facial piercing.
1: Partly sunny at times, scattered showers and thunderstorms are heavy as they flare up through the afternoon. Temperatures pushing well into the 80s. Partly cloudy, low 70s tonight as evening showers diminish. And tomorrow, partly sunny, isolated, but locally heavy showers and thunderstorms near 90. More of the same Tuesday. The threat eases up, though, as the week goes on. I'm meteorologist Phil Spivak with Precision Weather on St. Augustine Country, 106.3.
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0: We're in the upper 80s to near 90, dropping back into the low 70s. The showers diminish beyond the evening and then flare right back up tomorrow afternoon. Again, partly sunny start, high upper 80s near 90. Tuesday, more of the same, scattered showers and thunderstorms. I'm meteorologist Phil Spivak with Precision Weather on St. Augustine Country 106.3.
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0: Zach, John King, Get to Drinking. I'm Bosch. Carrie Underwood's coming up next. So let's talk about making decisions and the right time to do that. When you have to make a major decision, research shows morning is the best time to do it. It's when people tend to be the most clear-headed and haven't gotten bogged down by making hundreds of choices throughout the day, according to these experts. About an hour after waking is the sweet spot for cognitive alertness, according to the experts. Yeah, morning for some people, but what if you wake up at the crack of lunch? It's a whole different deal.
1: News. I'm Carmen Roberts. President Trump says time is on his side in securing a deal with Iran. He told Fox News over the weekend the U.S. is very close to a good deal.
2: Slowly but surely, we're getting, I think, what we want. And if we don't get what we want, we're going to end it a different way.
3: President Trump making clear that the military option remains on the table if Iran doesn't sign his deal.
1: Fox's Trey Yingston, Tel Aviv. 61 candidates are on the ballot for California governor, with Tuesday's primary to decide which two, regardless of party, will move on to the general election in November.
4: Polls have shown former State Attorney General Javier Becerra, a Democrat, leading the pack. Fellow Democrat billionaire Tom Steyer and Republican Steve Hilton are within the top three.
1: Fox's Madeline Rivera. 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

0: Russell Dickerson, Worth Your Wild. I'm Bosch, keeping you company on the Sunday. So check this out. Nearly two-thirds of Americans believe intelligent life exists on other planets, according to a new study that reveals the cities with the highest odds of seeing a UFO. I kid you not, they analyzed data from the National UFO Reporting Center to rank U.S. cities with the most concentrated sightings. Phoenix tops the list with 272 reported sightings since 2015, followed by New York City with 266. Okay, intelligent life on other planets. See, this is great, but now we have to figure out if there's any intelligent life on this planet.
1: Well, it's sunny at times. Scattered showers and thunderstorms are heavy as they flare up through the afternoon. Temperatures pushing well into the 80s. Partly cloudy, low 70s tonight as evening showers diminish. And tomorrow, partly sunny, isolated, but locally heavy showers and thunderstorms near 90. More of the same Tuesday. The threat eases up, though, as the week goes on. I'm meteorologist Phil Spivak with Precision Weather on St. Augustine Country, 106.3.
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0: Jason Aldean, don't tell on me. I'm Bosch. It's Sunday, May 31st. On this day in history in 1790, U.S. copyright law was enacted. On this day in 1870, E.J. DeSempt patents the asphalt pavement system. And on this day in 1885, Dr. John Harvey Kellogg of Battle Creek, Michigan, files an application for a patent for flaked cereal. I prefer the Frosted Flakes myself. They're great.
1: Some scattered showers and thunderstorms through the day. Some could be heavy, otherwise partly sunny at times, and temperatures are in the upper 80s to near 90, dropping back into the low 70s as showers diminish beyond the evening.

0: and then fire right back up tomorrow afternoon. Again, partly sunny start, high upper 80s near 90. Tuesday, more of the same, scattered showers and thunderstorms. I'm meteorologist Phil Spivak with Precision Weather on St. Augustine Country 106.3.
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2: The first time you heard about it was at the open house. It was basically, this is a done deal. You can do nothing about it.
1: These are the local voices.
3: It has gotten tacky. It's gotten carnival-like.
1: These are the local people.
4: No law enforcement agency, hospital, Medicare will call you or email you and request financial information. 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
1: St. Augustine's local morning news. 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

0: Vincent Mason with Wish You Well. I'm Bosch, keeping you company on the Sunday. A new study ranks the priciest places in the country for homeowners. You ready? California dominates the list with 9 of the top 10 most expensive metro areas out of the 200 in the study. San Jose is number 1, where monthly costs add up to $11,000, and buyers need to have an income of more than $500,000 to afford a typical property. Oh, come on, man. Cali's not that expensive. Come on. Buddy of mine lives in San Jose and has a lovely apartment for only $800 a month. Yeah. Of course, it is only a dumpster, but still.
1: Well, it's sunny at times. Scattered showers and thunderstorms are heavy as they flare up through the afternoon. Temperatures pushing well into the 80s. Partly cloudy, low 70s tonight as evening showers diminish. And tomorrow, partly sunny, isolated, but locally heavy showers and thunderstorms near 90. More of the same Tuesday. The threat eases up, though, as the week goes on. I'm meteorologist Phil Spivak with Precision Weather on St. Augustine Country 106.3.
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0: Luke Bryan, Country, and She Knows It. I'm Bosch. Riley Green is coming up next. So check this out. New research reveals that there's one thing Americans worry about more than dying. It's outliving their savings. According to a new survey, most people worry more about running out of money than they do about death. Gen X has the most economic anxiety, with 73% fearing for their finances over death, followed by millennials and then baby boomers at 59%. See, you got to keep contributing to your IRAs and 401ks, you know? And I am proud to say I contributed a whole $7 to mine on my last paycheck. I'm rocking it, baby.
1: Some scattered showers and thunderstorms through the day. Some could be heavy, otherwise partly sunny at times, and temperatures are in the upper 80s to near 90, dropping back into the low 70s as showers diminish beyond the evening, and then fire right back up tomorrow afternoon. Again, partly sunny start, high upper 80s near 90. Tuesday, more of the same, scattered showers and thunderstorms. I'm meteorologist Phil Spivak with Precision Weather on St. Augustine Country 106.3.
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0: Lauren Elena and Chase Matthew, All My Exes. I'm Bosch hanging out with you today. So this great question on socials. Women, what's a habit men have that they don't even realize is weird? Again, women, what's a habit men have that they don't even realize is weird? Here's some of the responses. Not replacing socks with holes or threadbare underpants. Sneezing ridiculously loud. Putting the dirty clothes on the floor next to the laundry basket. Never throwing anything away, even when it's broken. Spitting. And using one towel for everything like it's a multi-tool. You know something? I think these people were spying on me. Guilty as charged on all accounts. Ouch.
1: Well, it's sunny at times. Scattered showers and thunderstorms are heavy as they flare up through the afternoon. Temperatures pushing well into the 80s. Partly cloudy, low 70s tonight as evening showers diminish. And tomorrow, partly sunny, isolated, but locally heavy showers and thunderstorms near 90. More of the same Tuesday. The threat eases up, though, as the week goes on. I'm meteorologist Phil Spivak with Precision Weather on St. Augustine Country 106.3.
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0: Alexandra Kay was Straight for the Heart. That is a brand new track from her. Well, Bush's Baked Beans got some interesting flavors in a limited edition for the summer. There's dill pickle. There's apple pie. There's even a rocket pop flavored baked beans. These odd flavor pairings come at a time when people are eating more beans. Now, according to NPR, bean consumption goes up when economic uncertainty is at its highest.
1: Some scattered showers and thunderstorms through the day. Some could be heavy, otherwise partly sunny at times, and temperatures are in the upper 80s to near 90, dropping back into the low 70s as showers diminish beyond the evening, and then fire right back up tomorrow afternoon. Again, partly sunny start, high upper 80s near 90. Tuesday, more of the same, scattered showers and thunderstorms. I'm meteorologist Phil Spivak with Precision Weather on St. Augustine Country 106.3.
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0: enough.
1: John Party with Boots Off. That is his latest. Let's check some birthdays for the 31st of May. Famous folks like Andy Hurley, drummer of Fall Out Boy, is celebrating. So is Clint Eastwood, Brooke Shields, Colin Farrell. She played Lorraine McFly in Back to the Future, Leah Thompson. Eric Christian Olsen was Marty from NCIS Los Angeles. NFL legend Joe Namath is celebrating today. And if it's your special day, happy birthday. I hope all your birthday wishes come true this weekend.
2: I'm Carmen Roberts. Republicans, including Senator Bill Hagerty, are optimistic President Trump can secure a deal with Iran.
3: Whatever the deal may be, it's going to be a performance-oriented deal with real checkpoints. This isn't going to be like the JCPOA, where the Obama administration just used American dollars, used you know, billions of dollars of cash.
2: But Democrat Senator Chris Coons tells Fox News,
4: "We're not succeeding in overthrowing this regime just by attacking them more and more. And we are paying the cost. In this last week that I've been at home in Delaware, the number one thing I hear from Delawareans is about the costs of gas and groceries."
2: Coons says that he is not as optimistic. In Newark, New Jersey, last night, anti-ICE protests near the detention center turned violent again, but not as severely as previous nights. 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

0: It's a brand new song from Kane Brown called Woman. My name is John Glenn. Welcome to the weekend. Now, CMA Fest is next weekend in Nashville. Now, the Country Music Association did announce their televised special called CMA Fest will air Thursday, June 25th. Now, this TV special will be hosted by Good Morning America host Laura Spencer and Riley Green.
1: Well, it's sunny at times. Scattered showers and thunderstorms are heavy as they flare up through the afternoon. Temperatures pushing well into the 80s. Partly cloudy, low 70s tonight as evening showers diminish. And tomorrow, partly sunny, isolated, but locally heavy showers and thunderstorms near 90. More of the same Tuesday. The threat eases up, though, as the week goes on. I'm meteorologist Phil Spivak with Precision Weather on St. Augustine Country, 106.3.
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0: Ella Langley, Morgan Wallen. It's called I Can't Love You Anymore. My name is John Glenn. Thank you for joining me this weekend. Here's a fun fact to think about this weekend. More than 70 million Americans have some form of criminal record. Roughly the same number of Americans have a bachelor's or higher degree.
1: The shower and thunderstorm threat diminishes through the night. Partly cloudy sky, low 70s, but after a partly sunny start, widespread but still scattered showers and thunderstorms Monday, many of them on the heavy side, upper 80s, especially downpours. Partly cloudy, little mid-70s Monday night. Most of the showers diminish, and they fire up again on Tuesday, temperatures into the upper 80s. I'm meteorologist Phil Spivak with Precision Weather on St. Augustine Country, 106.3.
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0: George Burge getting help from Luke Bryan. It's called Ride, Ride, Ride. Well, we're down to the final four teams in the NHL. The Stanley Cup Championship will be decided between the Las Vegas Golden Knights and the Carolina Hurricanes. Game one of the best of seven series starts Tuesday. In the NBA, it's down to the New York Knicks and the San Antonio Spurs. Their first game is Wednesday.
1: I'm Carmen Roberts. Iran's president has reportedly asked the country's supreme leader to let him resign, claiming he's been shut out of major decision-making. Meantime, President Trump says he's pushing for a good deal with Iran. Fox's Trey Yingst has more from Tel Aviv.
2: President Trump making clear the military option remains on the table if Iran doesn't sign his deal. Secretary of War Pete Hegseth traveled to Singapore, where he echoed President Trump's desire to reach an agreement with Iran.
1: In Newark, New Jersey, tonight, a crackdown will include a curfew outside that ICE detention center.
3: Vehicle access will be strictly limited to those with verified official business in the area. This curfew will remain in effect nightly from 9 p.m. to 6 a.m. until further notice.
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0: the dynamic duo, Dan and Shay. It's called Say So. Some powerful new stuff there. If you get a chance to check out the music video for that song, I suggest you do so. That's some good stuff in there.
1: Partly cloudy through the night as most of the showers die down. Some partial clearing. Temperatures in the lower 70s, but watch for some heavier storms again to flare up on Monday afternoon. Scattered, but becoming widespread. And then diminishing again Monday night. Temperatures into the upper 80s through the day, backing off into the mid-70s Monday night. Isolated evening showers are still a threat, but it's mainly afternoon and then evening, Tuesday night too. Another round of heavy showers and thunderstorms possible. I'm meteorologist Phil Spivak with Precision Weather on St. Augustine Country 106.3.
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